1980s. Fast forward, we in Greg's Mercedes. Yeah. Blasting 49ers while we holler at the ladies. Did a 360 like Dominique Wilkins. You know. Beat the heat swiftly, we just on the beach chilling. You on the line calling, wasting all my time stalling. Saying all my rhymes, drooling, analyzing all my drawings. Cause now I'm an artist and I box in the

0: the Idol Shack, Rack Me Shack, Abednego. But the children of Israel would not bow down.
1: Shack, Rack Me Shack, Abednego.
0: You couldn't fool them with a golden idol.
1: Shack, Rack Me Shack, Abednego.
0: I said you couldn't fool them with a golden idol.
1: Shack, Rack Me Shack, Abednego.
0: So the king put the children in the fiery furnace.
1: Shack, Rack Me Shack, Abednego.
0: He heaped on coal and red hot brimstone.
1: Shack, Rack Me Shack, Abednego.
0: Made it seven times hotter.

sent him an angel, and it gave him a couple of wings. So he moved on down into the fiery furnace and began to cool the flame. Those children, they got so happy, they went strutting right through the fire, just laughing and singing about the power of the gospel. Shack.

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Like any dealer, he was watching for the card that is so high and wild, he'll never need to deal another. He was just some Joseph looking for a manger. He was just some Joseph.

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And he wants to trade the game he plays for shelter. Yes, he wants to trade the game he knows for shelter.

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He was just some Joseph looking for a manger. He was just some Joseph looking for a manger.

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We know everything that you about, so try another one.

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0: 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What's going on?
1: Chilling, man. What are you doing?
0: Relaxing. Just lamp, you know what I'm saying?
1: Yo, we're going out to the spot tonight, man.
0: Word?
1: You wanna come?
0: Not really, man. I'm probably just gonna relax here and chill here, you know?
1: Yo, what's there that you can't come out with us, man?
0: My lady, for one, you know what I'm saying?
1: You always chill with your lady, man. Why don't you come chill with us?
0: I'm probably just gonna chill here and write a verse.

0: What's the deal, Ross?
1: Ice is Adrian. What's up, Guan?
0: Just chilling, man. Yo, what are you doing?
1: Just lamping, you know, with the shorties, the wife.
0: Yo, I just got a call from the fellas. They keep bugging me to go out, and they act silly when I don't want to go. You know what I'm saying?
1: You know, I know.
0: What's the deal? Why they always be acting like that, you know what I mean?
2: A lot of them one look with sideways,
0: cause we deep-rooted.
2: Them throw illusions I way,
0: but we see through it.
2: Babylon love it try way,
0: but we keep it moving.
2: Stay

winter, any time of the year. 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They make

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I'm everything you read. I've got it to sell. 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

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If, after having been exposed to someone's presence, you feel as if you lost a quart of plasma, avoid that presence. You need it like you need pernicious anemia. Don't like to hear the word vampire around here. 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Interdependence is the key word. Enlightened interdependence. Life in all its rich variety, take a little, leave a little. However, by the inexorable logistics of the vampiric process, they always take more than they need. Now, some of you may encounter the devil's bargain, get that far. Any old soul is worth saving at least to a priest, but not every soul is worth buying. So you can take the offer as a compliment. They charge the easy ones first, you know, like money, all the money there is, yeah, but who wants to be the richest guy in some cemetery? Money won't buy, eh? Not much left to spend it on, eh, Gramps? Getting too old to cut the mustard. Well, time hits the hardest blows, especially below the belt. How does a young body grab? Like three-card money, like pee under the shell. Now you see it, now you don't. Haven't you forgotten something, Gramps? In order to feel something, you have to be there. You have to be 18.

0: At the end of Reconstruction, Southern whites who wanted to reinstitute slavery in the Jim Crow system were so adept at defining what black people authentically were that black entertainers' success or failure was solely based on their ability to convince white people of their authenticity. The authenticity being actually myths that were created by white people themselves. So you had all these brothers like, you know, Burt Williams, who was just an Shakespearean actor and a great singer, and he had to play a coon. Whenever he tried to do something beyond that role, there was outrage saying, well, I mean, you know, why are you trying not to play the nigger? You know, this is when you sound best. This is what you naturally are. So, you know, my brother would say something like, you know, hip-hop is, you know, another form of minstrelsy. And there would be outrage to that. And, you know, people really weren't expecting Wynton to come out that strong against hip-hop. So they were saying that he hated all hip-hop, which is, I mean, I know for a fact that wasn't true. But the part that he did object to is the idea that there were obvious levels of...
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0: Snares cut, the kicks were big, like the bass was big. That tribe shit was like putting your feet in a new, fresh pair of kicks. The samples were on point. Tip was on point. The productions were on point.
1: Low End Theory came out. Nothing was touching Tribe. Nothing. Nothing. Low End Theory. Forget it. Shut up. Get the fuck out of my face. It's the illest shit.